Jesus. 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

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Let me extend greetings to each and everyone in the mighty name of Jesus. Welcome to the program, The Potter's Wheel. I am your host, Minister Sutton, and I will be with you until 1 a.m. God is a good God. What I've been through.

Ian Leng, otherwise known as Lieutenant Stitchy. 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God is good. And so I have 1 hour in the program. It's a 1 hour program. The Potter's Wheel is a 1 hour program. So I'm gonna play most of Lieutenant Stitchy. Yes, songs. Hallelujah. And I pray that the family will be strengthened. Yes, indeed. God is a good God. Father, in the name of Jesus, I give you thanks and I give you praise. I honor you, I glorify, I magnify, and I exalt you, Lord Jesus. Greater love hath no man than this, than a man laid on his life for his friend. And so, God, as we come tonight, we come with a penitent heart, asking you to forgive us of all our sins and our trespasses and our shortcoming and our weakness. Lord, you said if any man sin, he have an advocate with the Father. Lord, you are our advocate. And so tonight, we come to you, Lord Jesus, asking you to cleanse us from all unrighteousness and all sin. Oh God, you said all have sinned and come short of the glory of God. But God, you are our sacrificial lamb. You are the one who died that we might have life and have it more abundantly. So we put our trust in you and we ask you to cleanse us and to wash us and to mold us and to make us. Lord, remember those that are cast down at this time. Those that are depressed, oppressed, afflicted and rejected. Those that are despised, oh God. But Lord Jesus, you know them. You know them. You know their name. You know where they live. You know everything about them, Lord. Almighty God, but tonight, Lord, I pray that you'll bless this program, bless the listeners, the connecting partners, both near and far, each and everyone, as I look to you and I give you the glory, the honor and the praise, in Jesus' name, amen and amen. Giving God thanks, yes, indeed, so quickly I go to the book of Jeremiah, the weeping prophet, Jeremiah chapter 18, reading from verse 1 to verse 8. And the word of God declare, the word which came to Jeremiah from the Lord, saying, arise and go down to the potter's house, and there I will cause thee to hear my words. Then I went down to the potter's house, and behold, he wrought a work on the wheels. And the vessel that he made of clay was marred in the hand of the potter. So he made it again another vessel, as seemed good to the potter to make it. Then the word of the Lord came to me, saying, O house of Israel, cannot I do with you as this potter, saith the Lord. Behold, as the clay is in the potter's hand, so are ye in my hand, O house of Israel. At what instant I shall speak concerning a nation and concerning a kingdom to pluck up and to pull down and to destroy it. If that nation against whom I have pronounced turn from their evil, I will repent of the evil that I thought to do unto them. There goes the word of God from Jeremiah chapter 18, reading from verse 1 to verse 8. And so I give God thanks one more time for his many, many, manifold blessing towards us as a people. We didn't deserve it, but God is a good God. And so let me just take the time out to just acknowledge all the connecting partners. Glory be to God. Hallelujah. Yes, indeed. We have GL365 Network. Coming out of Houston, Texas, with D-Roy. And I give God thanks for D-Roy and family and all those over there in Houston, Texas. We have Brother Devon Richard Ministry coming out of the Bronx with Brother Devon Richards. And I just want to give God thanks for Brother Devon and his wife, Sister Carol. God bless your heart richly, Sister Carol. And also, yes, indeed, to Pastor Vail. Pastor Vail comes on every Sunday morning
and Brother Devon program, bringing the word of God. God bless you, Pastor Vail.

0: continue to do what you're doing for the Lord, that souls will be blessed and souls will come to know the Lord Jesus. God bless you richly. We have Era Radio coming out of Tanzania with Brother Alex, and to all my father's children in Tanzania, Brother Alex, God bless you richly. Wherever, oh God, this transmission reach those, oh God, in Mount Jairi. Yes, man. Yeah, Mount Jairi? Is it Mount Jairi? Yeah. They told me that there's a place there in Tanzania. Kilimanjaro. Yes, man. There is a place there that called Kilimanjaro. To all the people that live up there in Kilimanjaro. Yes, indeed. God bless you richly. Hallelujah. And I pray that you continue to listen to the word of God, because there is power, there is healing, there is miracle, and there is deliverance in the word of God. We have Live 11 Radio with DJ Dean coming out of Tallahassee. God bless you, DJ Dean. And to all my father's children in Tallahassee, Florida, God bless you richly. And also UFDV Gospel Radio coming out of Maryland with Brother Frank. Yes, indeed. God bless you richly, Brother Frank. And family on all the folks, yes, indeed, in Maryland. God bless you richly. You're locked on to Gospel Expression Radio. And remember, the website for Gospel Expression Radio is www.gospelexpressionradio.com. 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It comes right up. You download it on your phone and you can take it wherever you go. Glory be to God. Those with an iPhone, an Apple phone, you can go Google and type in Gospel Expression Radio. 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You can save it, have it on your phone to take it wherever you are, you go. Yes, indeed. And the telephone number for Gospel Expression Radio is 516-462-6949. That is 516-462-6949. Yes, indeed. And my email address is richardsutton411. Yes, at gmail.com. Glory be to God. God bless you richly. Yes, indeed. It's 14 minutes after the hour of 12 o'clock. Right here in Hempstead, New York. You're locked on to Gospel Expression Radio. And after this song from Tasha Combs, Break Every Chain, I'll be playing a portion of Cleveland Leng's song, yes, popular known as Lieutenant Stitchy. So my condolence one more time go out to Lieutenant Stitchy family, yes, immediate family, relative, loved one, friends, neighbor. God is able. Let us trust the Lord. All right, He's the comforter.
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0: Greetings going out to those in Maypen, Jamaica, West Indies, all the folks over there in Maypen, Jamaica, West Indies, those in Atlanta, Georgia, those in France, those in Marietta, Georgia. Yes, indeed, all the connecting partners. I see where there's a connecting partner in Maypen. Yes, indeed, and Marietta, Georgia. You can give me a call. Those in Maypen, yes, indeed, you can give me a call. 516-462-6949.
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Oh, yes, indeed. The closer I get, the more I see the glory of the soon coming King. What a mighty God we serve. God is real, you know. God is a good God. And so I'm very thankful unto Him. It's 21 minutes after the hour of 12 o'clock, right here in Hempstead, New York. And it is Thursday. Yes, man, we're in the 10th month already. It is Thursday, the 1st of October, 2026. So those who are born today, I wish you a happy birthday. Yes, man, the glory, the presence of God. That's what we need in our life, the presence of God, to embrace the presence of Jehovah God. And to maintain the presence of God in our life. The Bible said, in His presence, there's fullness of joy. And at His right hand, there's pleasure forevermore. The glory of Jesus shine brighter and brighter. The closer I get, is the more I see the glory of the soon coming King. The closer I get. Coming up after this song, the glory of Jesus from the Grace Chillers, it will be Mercy from Lieutenant Stitchy. The glory or soon coming King. Yes, man, the glory of the soon coming King. God is great and greatly to be praised.

Yes, indeed. The joy of the Lord is my strength. And certainly, we cannot fight this warfare all by ourselves. We cannot fight this warfare in our flesh. We have to have Christ on the inside, because the Bible distinctively tells us that we don't wrestle against flesh and blood, but against principalities, powers, rulers of darkness, and spiritual wickedness in high places. That is why we have to experience the new birth. Yes, God told Nicodemus that he has to be born again before he can enter into the kingdom of heaven. Yes, indeed. And it's 41 minutes after 12. So it is 19 minutes going up to the hour of 1 a.m. right here in Hempstead, New York. You're locked on to Gospel Expression Radio, sounding good as radio should, bringing Christ to all nations in care of this station. Praise the name of Jesus. And I don't get a call it from those in Maypen. Yes, indeed. I see where there's a connecting partner in Maypen, but I'm not sure who that connecting partner is. So I would like to familiarize with that individual or that station or what have you. Yes, indeed. Just to acknowledge, you know, that streamer. Praise the name of Jesus. But still giving God thanks one more time. You know, the gospel must go forth. The good news of Jesus Christ, his death, his burial, and his ascension. The good news. And so quickly, let me run to the scripture here, Matthew chapter 5. It's a well-known scripture. It's the beatitude, the attitude of the brethren, kingdom principle. So I'm reading from verse 1 to verse 16. And it said here, and seeing the multitudes, he went up into a mountain, and when he was set, his disciples came unto him, and he opened his mouth and taught them, saying, blessed are the poor in spirit, for there is the kingdom of heaven. Blessed are they that mourn, for they shall be comforted. Blessed are the meek, for they shall inherit the earth. Blessed are they which do hunger and thirst after righteousness, for they shall be filled. Blessed are the merciful, for they shall obtain mercy. Blessed are the pure in heart, for they shall see God. Blessed are the peacemaker, for they shall be called the children of God. Blessed are they which are persecuted for righteousness' sake, for there is the kingdom of heaven. Blessed are ye when men shall revile you and persecute you, and shall say all manner of evil against you falsely, for my sake. Rejoice and be exceeding glad, for great is your reward in heaven. For so persecuted they the prophets which were before you. Ye are the salt of the earth. But if the salt have lost its savor, wherewith shall it be salted? It is henceforth good for nothing but to be cast out and to be trodden under foot of men. Ye are the light of the world. A city that is set on a hill cannot be hid. Neither do men light a candle and put it under a bushel, but on a candlestick, and it giveth light unto all that are in the house. Let your light so shine before men, that they may see your good works and glorify your Father which is in heaven. Bless the name of Jesus. There goes the word of God. Kingdom principle, the beatitude of the people of God. When we do these things, we are blessed. And who is a blessed person? A blessed person is a happy person. Yes, indeed. Not one that have billions and trillions of dollars and house and land and cars and truck, etc., etc.
But a blessed man is a happy man. And it is 12:45, quarter to one. So I go back right now to one of Lieutenant Stitch's song, and it's entitled War.

Yes, indeed. I tell you, it's warfare. It's spiritual warfare. And we have to have on our suit. Yes, man. We have to put on the whole armor of God. We have to dress in Christ to engage in this warfare. Hallelujah. And I said the war take place on the inside. Battle for the mind. So I'm giving God thanks one more time. 10 minutes going up to 1 o'clock. Yes, indeed. This is the Potter's Wheel. And remember, you can catch me next week. Same time, same station. Coming this Saturday morning, Friday morning. Yes, there's a new program. Yes, Time and Season. From 1 a.m. to 2 a.m. Yes, man, and that's Saturday morning. But apparently, I'll be out of town this Saturday morning. So I won't be able to do the program, yes, Time and Season, and also Morning Praise. I won't be able to do that. I won't be able to do an edition of Gospel Praise. That is Saturday night. But Sunday night, I'll be back Sunday evening. So I'll be able to do, yes, the Sunday night program, Moments of Hope. So I'm giving God thanks for each and everyone, wherever you are at this time. Some are on the job, some are going to the job, some are coming from the job, some are at home. Oh my God. But nevertheless, wherever you are, God can meet you wherever you are. And so let me just do the closing prayer. Father, in the name of Jesus, I give you thanks and I give you praise. You are worthy of all praise, Lord, from everlasting unto everlasting. Thou art God. You sit high, you look low, you behold the good, and you behold the evil. There's absolutely nothing that can take you by surprise. But Father God, I pray tonight that those that are sick, you will be healed them. Those that are going through a time of bereavement, Almighty God, you'll comfort them, Lord Jesus. You are the King of Kings and the Lord of Lords. You are the conquering Lion of the tribe of Judah, the Christos, the Anointed One. Bless your servant, O God. Bless the connecting partner. Bless the listeners both near and far. Those that are jobless, provide job for them, Almighty God. Father, I look unto you, O God, and bless the station, bless the connecting partners, that the gospel will go forth toward the ends of the earth, O God. It's your will. Hallelujah. And Lord, it's not your will that any should perish, but all should come to repentance. So Lord, you're making provision for each and every one to hear the gospel. Bless and keep and cover, God, as I look to you and I thank you right now in the mighty name of Jesus. Yes, indeed. God bless you. God bless you richly. Take care. Those that can log on such a Sunday night, www.gospelexpressionradio.com. This is Minister Sutton saying, God bless you richly and stay blessed in Jesus' name. I leave you with this song from Lieutenant Stitchy, Gospel Reggae.

on incorruption, and this mortal must put on immortality. So when this great movement takes place in the lives of God's chosen people, there shall be victory over death. For when this corruptible shall have put on incorruption,

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When she heard of Jesus, then she came to him by faith, pressing her way

0: complaint is. Touch Jesus by faith. As I pray this prayer of faith for you, you too can be touched by the hands of Jesus.
1: Hallelujah.
0: And you shall be made whole. Our Heavenly Father and our Lord Jesus Christ, this afternoon, Lord God, we read in thy words, by your stripes we are healed.
1: Glory.
0: Touch your people now, Jesus. Touch them one by one. Let the healing breath flow. Give complete deliverance by your power and by

0: shall we pray. Our Heavenly Father and our Lord Jesus Christ in heaven, this afternoon we bow our heads before thee. Now we look that thou wilt take over and have thine own way and bless us at this time. In the name of Jesus Christ.
1: Thank you, Jesus.
0: Loved ones, this afternoon, may I draw your attention to the words of God taken from St. John, the 7th chapter and the 37th verse, and it reads thus. In the last day, that day of the feast, Jesus stood and cried, saying, if any man thirst, let him come and drink of the water of life freely. Oh, hallelujah. Loved ones, there was a great feast, the feast of the Jews.
1: Yes.
0: And Jesus himself was there. So the last day of the feast, he stood and cried, saying, if any man thirst, let him come and drink of the water of life freely. Jesus was not talking of the natural water. He was talking of the living water, the water of life. So that once you receive this water of life, then you shall never thirst again. The woman at Sychar's well, when she finished talking to Jesus, then she said, sir, give me to drink so that I come not again to draw water. So Jesus said, if any man will hunger and thirst after righteousness, you shall be filled. This town, wherever you are, I know you have got a thirst. If it's not a thirst for the natural water, then you have got a thirst for the living water. The only way you can have this living water this afternoon is by repenting of your sins, being baptized in the name of Jesus Christ. Receive the baptism of the Holy Ghost. Then you shall say that you have drunk of the living water, and you will never thirst again. This water of life shall be in you, springing up.
1: Hallelujah.
0: Springing up forever and forever. Loved ones, won't you bow your heads at this time, wherever you are, and accept the Lord Jesus Christ as your personal and indwelling Savior by repenting of your sins and getting baptized in his name to receive the Holy Ghost. Isaiah said, whoever wandereth thirsteth, come, buy wine.
1: Hallelujah.
0: Without money, without price. This great living water is offered unto all, freely, freely.
1: Hallelujah.
0: Freely. For Jesus, the water of life, is given freely. This time, will you bow your heads, wherever you are, and accept the Lord Jesus Christ as your personal and indwelling Savior? These loved ones, they are going to sing for you. And as you listen to these words, bow your head. Then you too will be able to say like this writer as they sing.

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Oh yes, this is a must. For this corruptible must put on incorruption, and this mortal must put on immortality. So when this great movement takes place in the lives of God's chosen people, there shall be victory over death. For when this corruptible shall have put on incorruption,

0: glory, and give us the mind to continue, so that when you appear in glory, we too shall be saved, caught up to meet you glory, to be with you, in Jesus' name, oh hallelujah, oh thank you Jesus, thank you Jesus, oh praise your holy name, praise you.
1: The first epistle of Paul the Apostle to the Thessalonians, chapter 1. Paul and Silvanus and Timotheus unto the church of the Thessalonians, which is in God the Father and in the Lord Jesus Christ. Grace be unto you and peace from God our Father and the Lord Jesus Christ. We give thanks to God always for you all, making mention of you in our prayers, remembering without ceasing your work of faith and labor of love and patience of hope in our Lord Jesus Christ in the sight of God and our Father. Knowing, brethren beloved, your election of God. For our gospel came not unto you in word only, but also in power, and in the Holy Ghost, and in much assurance, as ye know what manner of men we were among you for your sake. And ye became followers of us, and of the Lord, having received the word in much affliction, with joy of the Holy Ghost, so that ye were ensamples to all that believe in Macedonia and Achaia. For from you sounded out the word of the Lord not only in Macedonia and Achaia, but also in every place your faith to Godward is spread abroad, so that we need not to speak anything. For they themselves show of us what manner of entering in we had unto you, and how ye turned to God from idols to serve the living and true God, and to wait for his Son from heaven, whom he raised from the dead, even Jesus, which delivered us from the wrath to come. Chapter 2. For yourselves, brethren, know our entrance in unto you, that it was not in vain. But even after that we had suffered before, and were shamefully entreated, as ye know, at Philippi, we were bold in our God to speak unto you the gospel of God with much contention. For our exhortation was not of deceit, nor of uncleanness, nor in guile. But as we were allowed of God to be put in trust with the gospel, even so we speak, not as pleasing men, but God, which trieth our hearts. For neither at any time used we flattering words, as ye know, nor a cloak of covetousness. God is witness. Nor of men sought we glory, neither of you, nor yet of others, when we might have been burdensome, as the apostles of Christ. But we were gentle among you, even as a nurse cherisheth her children. So being affectionately desirous of you, we were willing to have imparted unto you not the gospel of God only, but also our own souls, because ye were dear unto us. For ye remember, brethren, our labor and travail, for laboring night and day, because we would not be chargeable unto any of you, we preached unto you the gospel of God. Ye are witnesses, and God also, how holily and justly and unblameably we behaved ourselves among you that believe. As ye know how we exhorted and comforted and charged every one of you, as a father doth his children, that ye would walk worthy of God, who hath called you unto his kingdom and glory. For this cause also thank we God without ceasing, because when ye received the word of God, which ye heard of us, ye received it not as the word of men, but as it is in truth, the word of God, which effectually worketh also in you that believe. For ye, brethren, became followers of the churches of God, which in Judea are in Christ Jesus. For ye also have suffered like things of your own countrymen, even as they have of the Jews, who both killed the Lord Jesus and their own prophets, and have persecuted us, and they please not God, and are contrary to all men, forbidding us to speak to the Gentiles, that they might be saved, to fill up their sins alway, for the wrath is come upon them to the uttermost. But we, brethren, being taken from you for a short time in presence, endeavored the more abundantly to see your face with great desire. Wherefore we would have come unto you, even I, Paul, once and again, but Satan hindered us. For what is our hope, or joy, or crown of rejoicing? Are not even ye in the presence of our Lord Jesus Christ at his coming? For ye are our glory and joy. Chapter 3. Wherefore, when we could no longer forbear, we thought it good to be left at Athens alone, and sent Timotheus, our brother and minister of God, and our fellow laborer in the gospel of Christ, to establish you and to comfort you concerning your faith. That no man should be moved by these afflictions, for yourselves know that we are appointed thereunto. For verily, when we were with you, we told you before that we should suffer tribulation, even as it came to pass, and ye know. For this cause, when I could no longer forbear, I sent to know your faith, lest by some means the tempter have tempted you, and our labor be in vain. But now when Timotheus came from you unto us, and brought us good tidings of your faith and charity, and that ye have good remembrance of us always, desiring greatly to see us, as we also to see you. Therefore, brethren, we were comforted over you in all our affliction and distress by your faith. For now we live, if ye stand fast in the Lord. For what thanks can we render to God again for you, for all the joy wherewith we joy for your sakes before our God, night and day, praying exceedingly that we might see your face, and might perfect that which is lacking in your faith? Now God himself, and our Father, and our Lord Jesus Christ, direct our way unto you. And the Lord make you to increase and abound in love one toward another, and toward all men, even as we do toward you, to the end he may establish your hearts unblameable in holiness before God, even our Father, at the coming of our Lord Jesus Christ with all his saints. Chapter 4. Furthermore then, we beseech you, brethren, and exhort you by the Lord Jesus, that as ye have received of us how ye ought to walk and to please God, so ye would abound more and more. For ye know what commandments we gave you by the Lord Jesus. For this is the will of God, even your sanctification, that ye should abstain from fornication, that every one of you should know how to possess his vessel in sanctification and honor, not in the lust of concupiscence, even as the Gentiles which know not God, that no man go beyond and defraud his brother in any matter, because that the Lord is the avenger of all such, as we also have forewarned you and testified. For God hath not called us unto uncleanness, but unto holiness. He therefore that despiseth not man, but God, who hath also given unto us his Holy Spirit. But as touching brotherly love, ye need not that I write unto you, for ye yourselves are taught of God to love one another. And indeed, ye do it toward all the brethren which are in all Macedonia. But we beseech you, brethren, that ye increase more and more, and that ye study to be quiet, and to do your own business, and to work with your own hands, as we commanded you, that ye may walk honestly toward them that are without, and that ye may have lack of nothing. But I would not have you to be ignorant, brethren, concerning them which are asleep, that ye sorrow not, even as others which have no hope. For if we believe that Jesus died and rose again, even so them also which sleep in Jesus will God bring with him. For this we say unto you by the word of the Lord, that we which are alive and remain unto the coming of the Lord shall not prevent them which are asleep. For the Lord himself shall descend from heaven with a shout, with the voice of the archangel, and with the trump of God, and the dead in Christ shall rise first. Then we which are alive and remain shall be caught up together with them in the clouds to meet the Lord in the air, and so shall we ever be with the Lord. Wherefore, comfort one another with these words. Chapter 5. But of the times and the seasons, brethren, ye have no need that I write unto you. For yourselves know perfectly that the day of the Lord so cometh as a thief in the night. For when they shall say, peace and safety, then sudden destruction cometh upon them, as travail upon a woman with child, and they shall not escape. But ye, brethren, are not in darkness, that that day should overtake you as a thief. Ye are all the children of light and the children of the day. We are not of the night, nor of darkness. Therefore let us not sleep, as do others, but let us watch and be sober. For they that sleep, sleep in the night, and they that be drunken are drunken in the night. But let us, who are of the day, be sober, putting on the breastplate of faith and love, and for an helmet, the hope of salvation. For God hath not appointed us to wrath, but to obtain salvation by our Lord Jesus Christ, who died for us, that whether we wake or sleep, we should live together with him. Wherefore comfort yourselves together, and edify one another, even as also ye do. And we beseech you, brethren, to know them which labor among you and are over you in the Lord, and admonish you, and to esteem them very highly in love for their work's sake, and be at peace among yourselves. Now we exhort you, brethren, warn them that are unruly, comfort the feeble-minded, support the weak, be patient toward all men. See that none render evil for evil unto any man, but ever follow that which is good, both among yourselves and to all men. Rejoice evermore. Pray without ceasing. In everything give thanks, for this is the will of God in Christ Jesus concerning you. Quench not the Spirit. Despise not prophesyings. Prove all things. Hold fast that which is good. Abstain from all appearance of evil. And the very God of peace sanctify you wholly. And I pray God your whole spirit and soul and body be preserved blameless unto the coming of our Lord Jesus Christ. Faithful is he that calleth you, who also will do it. Brethren, pray for us. Greet all the brethren with an holy kiss. I charge you by the Lord that this epistle be read unto all the holy brethren. The grace of our Lord Jesus Christ be with you. Amen.
2: The first epistle to the Thessalonians was written from Athens.

trust in. All the days of my appointed time will I wait until my change come. My friends, hold on to God's unchanging hand. Never give up, because one day,

talking about me. But really, I don't mind. They try to stop and block my progress most of the time.

crying, where there'll be no more dying, but peace forevermore. Loved ones, take comfort in these words, that our Lord himself shall come back and take us to that better home that he has gone to prepare.

Christ. At this time, I draw your attention to the words of God in St. Matthew, the 9th chapter, and the 20th verse, which read as follows. And behold, a woman which was diseased with an issue of blood, 12 bears, came behind him.

woman with an issue of blood. She had been to many doctors. She could not be healed. When she heard of Jesus, then she came to him by faith, pressing her way through the crowd. She touched the hem of his garment, and immediately she was made whole because virtue had left our Lord. When our Lord realized virtue had left him, then he turned around and said, "Daughter, be of good comfort.

0: is the same. There is no failure in him. So wherever you are, wherever is your complaint, if you're feeling pain at this time, you just put your hands where your complaint is. Touch Jesus by faith. As I pray this prayer of faith for you, you too can be touched by the hands of Jesus.
1: Hallelujah.

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Then she came to him by faith, pressing her way through the crowd. She touched the hem of his

0: There is no failure here. So where we are, where is your complaint? If you're feeling pain at this time, you just put your hands where your complaint is. And touch Jesus by faith. As I pray this prayer for you, you too can be touched by the hands of Jesus.
1: Hallelujah.
0: And you shall

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He said, in all the days of my appointed time, I'm gonna wait until my change comes. In New York.

friends, hold on to God's unchanging hand. Never give up, because one day,

This afternoon, loved ones, may I now draw your attention to the words of our Lord Jesus Christ, taken from the Gospel of St. Matthew, the 24th chapter, reading from verse 3. And as he sat upon the mountain,

immediately after the tribulation of those days shall the sun be darkened, and the moon shall not give her light, and the stars shall fall from heaven, and the powers of the heavens shall be shaken. And then shall appear the sign of the Son of Man in heaven, and then shall all the tribes of the earth mourn. They shall see the Son of Man coming in the clouds of heaven with power and great glory. And he shall send his angels with a great sound of a trumpet. They shall gather together his elect from the four winds, from one end of heaven to the other. Loved ones, this afternoon you have listened to the words of the Lord, that as Jesus was on earth with his disciples, they came to him one time privately, wanting to know about the signs of his coming and what should be the end of the world. But as we read in the 29th verse, that he told them plainly that after the great tribulation, that the sun shall be darkened, and the moon shall not give her light, and the stars from heaven shall fall. Then shall all the tribes of the earth mourn, and the angels shall appear according to 1 Thessalonians 4 chapter and the 16th verse, that the Lord himself shall descend from heaven with the voice of the archangel and with the trump of God. The dead in Christ shall arise first. Those of us that remain in alive, we shall be caught up to meet our Lord in the air, and so shall we ever be with the Lord. Loved ones, this afternoon, you too want to know what will be.

of the earth, you too want to be in this number that Jesus Christ shall come for. Repent of your sins. Baptize in Jesus Christ's name. Receive the baptism of the Holy Ghost, which is the Spirit of God coming into your hearts. And you too shall be fitted and shall be in this number that Jesus Christ, the Lord of glory, shall come back to us for. God bless you. Check up your life. Examine yourself. Search your heart. Amend your ways. Turn to the Lord. Repent. Seek His face before it is too late. God bless you to do so in His holy name. 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Thank you, Jesus. 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

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Loved ones, take comfort in these words, that our Lord himself shall come back and take us to that better home that he has gone to prepare.

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Right about now, ladies and gentlemen, as we get Godsplash 7 rolling for 1992, I want you to stand and give this exciting gospel group the biggest round of applause. 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

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But the message says Jesus loves you and he cares. And if you believe that tonight, let me see you wave those hands. Amen. You see, music is not always aimed at making you dance. That makes you think. You know, the Lord said we should praise him with the trumpet, eh? With the cymbal. And not only that, you know, the loud sounding one is the Bible, says, you know, not me. And with the string instruments, we don't have any harp, but we have our synthesizers. And I guess in those days, they didn't realize that we would have these kinds of instruments. But you know, we have a little song here that we're going to do for you. It's an instrumental, and we want you to sit back and enjoy it. It's our version of a song that you know very well, eh?

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The Bible says, let everything that hath breath. Well, please praise the Lord. If you have breath, praise the Lord. I want you to jump to your feet and say, praise the Lord. Some people didn't hear me, eh? I said, I want everybody to jump to their feet and say, praise the Lord. You see, if you don't praise the Lord, you know, you're going to have to praise somebody else. Are you having a good time tonight? Hallelujah. You know, 1992, you know, promises to be a hard year, right? Yeah. And sometimes Christians panic, you know, and get jumpy, you know, because you figure that you can't make it. But you know, we have someone, you know, and we call him all kinds of names. We call him Jesus. We call him King of Kings. We call him Lord of Lords. El Shaddai. Jehovah Jireh. But tonight we're going to give him another name. We're going to call him The Rock. And from 1992 and onwards, whenever you have problems, you just call him The Rock. Listen, everybody. Come with me now, everybody. The Rock. Come on, everybody. The Rock. Hallelujah. I have a few questions for you.

Hallelujah. You know, as long as the Lord leads you, nobody can touch you in 1992 or any other year of your life. If Jesus is in the vessel, you can smile at the storm. So, I have a request of the Lord, and I'm going to sing this on your behalf. On behalf of all those who are frustrated, and you're not sure whether you're coming or going, just ask Jesus to lead you.

like you come forward to just ask God's blessing on your life and to give you strength for the journey. I do a little song that I'm sure you know very well.

And as we pray, we just want to believe, God, to really minister to needs tonight. Because above all things, that's what we are here for. For God to minister to your needs. And so as I pray, I just want every person here tonight who has a particular need, I want you to just raise your right hand. And we're going to believe that as you raise your right hand, that God is going to meet your need. Because he's a faithful God. Even when you are not faithful. How many times have you been unfaithful? Well, you know what? God is always faithful, regardless of your unfaithfulness. And so we're going to believe God to meet your needs tonight. Hallelujah. Spirit of God, just breathe right now. Oh, breath of God. Holy Spirit, breathe in the name of Jesus. Holy Spirit, breathe right now and minister. Oh God, I ask you right now to look down in love. I ask you to look down in mercy. I ask you to look down in your grace. Lord, even though we have not been what we ought to be, but I am asking you now by your gracious mercy that you look on us now and that you see beyond our faults and that you see our needs even right now. In the name of Jesus, I speak peace to every troubled soul. In the name of Jesus, I pray that every need be met. In the name of Jesus, I break every bondage of Satan over the lives of God's people right now. And I set God's people free by faith in the precious name of Jesus. I set God's people free and I say, Satan, you have no hold on God's people's life. And I command you to release them. I release prosperity. I release blessing. In the name of Jesus, I command that bonds be broken. That prisoners tonight who are enslaved to sin, who are slaves to all kinds of problems and circumstances, be set free in the name of Jesus. Lord, provide jobs tonight, Lord, for those who need jobs. Heal the sick right now, Lord. Lord, I pray that every person who is sick, that your healing virtue will flow through their bodies right now, and that you will heal in the name of Jesus. Thank you for doing it right now. And I pray that every person who is not saved, Lord, will bow their hearts in the name of Jesus. And that they will surrender. Lord, I pray that what they hear tonight will ring in their ears and will trouble and stir their hearts. Lord, don't give them any peace in their soul until they yield completely to you, Lord, and allow you to become Lord of their lives. In the name of Jesus. Amen. Hallelujah.

0: God, we pray. Our Heavenly Father and our Lord Jesus Christ in heaven, this afternoon we bow our heads before Thee. Now we look that Thou wilt take over and have Thine own way and bless us at this time. In the name of Jesus Christ.
1: Thank you, Jesus.
0: Loved ones, this afternoon, may I draw your attention to the words of God taken from St. John, the 7th chapter and the 37th verse, and it reads thus. In the last day, that day of the feast, Jesus stood and cried, saying, If any man thirst, let him come and drink of the water

0: quite freely. Oh, hallelujah. Now once there was a great feast, the feast of the Jews.
1: Yes.
0: And Jesus himself was there. So the last day of the feast, he stood and cried, saying, if any man thirst, let him come and drink of the water of life freely. Jesus was not talking of the natural water. He was talking of the living water, the water of life. So that once you receive this water of life, then you shall never thirst again. The woman at Sychar's well, when she finished talking to Jesus, then she said, sir, give me to drink so that I come not again to draw water. So Jesus said, if any man will hunger and thirst after righteousness, you shall be filled. This town, wherever you are, I know you have got a thirst. If it's not a thirst for the natural water, then you have got a thirst for the living water. The only way you can have this living water this afternoon is by repenting of your sins, being baptized in the name of Jesus Christ, receive the baptism of the Holy Ghost. Then you shall say that you have drunk of a living water, and you will never thirst again. This water of life shall be in you, springing up.
1: Hallelujah.
0: Springing up forever and forever. Loved ones, won't you bow your heads at this time, wherever you are, and accept the Lord Jesus Christ as your personal and indwelling Savior by repenting of your sins and getting baptized in his name to receive the Holy Ghost. Isaiah said, whoever one that thirsteth, come, buy wine.
1: Hallelujah.
0: Without money, without price. This great living water is offered unto all, freely, freely.
1: Hallelujah.
0: For Jesus, the water of life, is given freely. This time, will you bow your heads, wherever you are, and accept the Lord Jesus Christ as your personal and indwelling Savior? These loved ones, they are going to sing for you. And as you listen to these words, bow your head. Then you too will be able to say like this writer as they sing.

this afternoon, loved ones. May I now draw your attention to the words of our Lord Jesus Christ, taken from the Gospel of St. Matthew, the 24th chapter, reading from verse 3. And as he sat upon the Mount of Olives,

immediately after the tribulation of those days shall the sun be darkened, and the moon shall not give her light, and the stars shall fall from heaven, and the powers of the heavens shall be shaken. And then shall appear the sign of the Son of Man in heaven, and then shall all the tribes of the earth mourn. They shall see the Son of Man coming in the clouds of heaven with power and great glory. And glory. He shall send his angels with a great sound of a trumpet. They shall gather together his elect from the four winds, from one end of heaven to the other. Loved ones, this afternoon you have listened to the words of the Lord. Let us

But as we read in the 29th verse, that he told them plainly that after the great tribulation, that the sun shall be darkened, and the moon shall not give her light, and the stars from heaven shall fall. Then shall all the tribes of the earth mourn, and the angels shall appear according to 1 Thessalonians 4 chapter and the 16th verse, that the Lord himself shall descend from heaven with the voice of the archangel and with the trump of God. The dead in Christ shall arise first. Those of us that remain in alive, we shall be caught up to meet our Lord in the air, and so shall we ever be with the Lord. Loved ones, this afternoon, you too want to know what will be the

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Repent of your sins. Baptize in Jesus Christ's name. Receive the baptism of the Holy Ghost, which is the Spirit of God coming into your hearts. And you too shall be fitted and shall be in this number that Jesus Christ, the Lord of glory, shall come back to us for. God bless you. Check up your life. Examine yourself. Search your heart. Amend your ways. Turn to the Lord. Repent. Seek His face before it is too late. God bless you to do so in His holy name. Hallelujah. Oh, glory. Thank you, Jesus. Hallelujah! Glory, hallelujah! Oh, glory.

trust him. He said, in all the days of my appointed time, I'm gonna wait until my change comes.